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0: Discover Estevan weather.
4: Partly cloudy tonight, scattered showers and thunderstorms, a low of 13. For tomorrow, a mix of sun and cloud, 24 degrees. Tuesday, clouds and 21. And then on Wednesday, a sunny sky with a high of 27. Current weather conditions can be found anytime on your Discover Estevan app. I'm Judy Peters.
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7: Partly cloudy tonight, scattered showers and thunderstorms, a low of 13. For tomorrow, a mix of sun and cloud, 24 degrees. Tuesday, clouds and 21. And then on Wednesday, a sunny sky with a high of 27. Current weather conditions can be found anytime on your Discover Estevan app. I'm Judy Peters.
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1: 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Environment Canada meteorologists are tracking a severe thunderstorm that is possibly producing a tornado. 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
2: Partly cloudy tonight, scattered showers and thunderstorms, a low of 13. For tomorrow, a mix of sun and cloud, 24 degrees. Tuesday, clouds and 21. And then on Wednesday, a sunny sky with a high of 27. Current weather conditions can be found anytime on your Discover Estevan app. I'm Judy Peters.
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2: Partly cloudy tonight, scattered showers and thunderstorms, a low of 13. For tomorrow, a mix of sun and cloud, 24 degrees. Tuesday, clouds and 21. And then on Wednesday, a sunny sky with a high of 27. Current weather conditions can be found anytime on your Discover Estevan app. I'm Judy Peters.
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5: Partly cloudy tonight, scattered showers and thunderstorms, a low of 13. For tomorrow, a mix of sun and cloud, 24 degrees. Tuesday, clouds and 21. And then on Wednesday, a sunny sky with a high of 27. Current weather conditions can be found anytime on your Discover Estevan app. I'm Judy Peters.
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2: Partly cloudy tonight, scattered showers and thunderstorms, a low of 13. For tomorrow, a mix of sun and cloud, 24 degrees. Tuesday, clouds and 21. And then on Wednesday, a sunny sky with a high of 27. Current weather conditions can be found anytime on your Discover Estevan app. I'm Judy Peters.
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2: Partly cloudy tonight, scattered showers and thunderstorms, a low of 13. For tomorrow, a mix of sun and cloud, 24 degrees. Tuesday, clouds and 21. And then on Wednesday, a sunny sky with a high of 27. Current weather conditions can be found anytime on your Discover Estevan app. I'm Judy Peters.
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2: Partly cloudy tonight, scattered showers and thunderstorms, a low of 13. For tomorrow, a mix of sun and cloud, 24 degrees. Tuesday, clouds and 21. And then on Wednesday, a sunny sky with a high of 27. Current weather conditions can be found anytime on your Discover Estevan app. I'm Judy Peters.
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2: Partly cloudy tonight, scattered showers and thunderstorms, a low of 13. For tomorrow, a mix of sun and cloud, 24 degrees. Tuesday, clouds and 21. And then on Wednesday, a sunny sky with a high of 27. Current weather conditions can be found anytime on your Discover Estevan app. I'm Judy Peters.
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4: Partly cloudy tonight, scattered showers and thunderstorms, a low of 13. For tomorrow, a mix of sun and cloud, 24 degrees. Tuesday, clouds and 21. And then on Wednesday, a sunny sky with a high of 27. Current weather conditions can be found anytime on your Discover Estevan app. I'm Judy Peters.
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3: Partly cloudy tonight, scattered showers and thunderstorms, a low of 13. For tomorrow, a mix of sun and cloud, 24 degrees. Tuesday, clouds and 21. And then on Wednesday, a sunny sky with a high of 27. Current weather conditions can be found anytime on your Discover Estevan app. I'm Judy Peters.
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2: Partly cloudy tonight, scattered showers and thunderstorms, a low of 13. For tomorrow, a mix of sun and cloud, 24 degrees. Tuesday, clouds and 21. And then on Wednesday, a sunny sky with a high of 27. Current weather conditions can be found anytime on your Discover Estevan app. I'm Judy Peters.
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1: Good morning. It's Monday, July 6th, and what a weekend across Southeast Saskatchewan. A big shout out to everyone who organized, volunteered, performed, and came out to support River Jam 26. Hopefully everyone had a great time. I'm Daniel Esplin. 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The event featured performances from the Ugly Strippers, Fog Dog, and Street Heart, with proceeds supporting local projects throughout the Estevan area. Kim Shonsby, Grand Knight with the Estevan Knights of Columbus, explains where the support is directed.
2: Just to raise money for our community. 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
1: Organizers say all money raised stays within the community. Families, campers, and visitors gathered at Woodlawn Regional Park on Saturday for their annual Fun Fest. The free event featured games, crafts, inflatables, and other activities designed to bring people together while providing affordable summer fun for local families. Woodlawn Regional Park Manager Maureen Dowse says making the event accessible to everyone is a priority.
3: So we just encourage everyone to come out, but we also want to be as inclusive as we can. We know that some people are low income. This offers a way for them to come out at no charge and enjoy some time with their family. Newcomers may not know very many people or know very many places.
1: Dowse says the event also helps people connect with others in the community. June brought well above normal rainfall to southeast Saskatchewan. That all added up to an impressive final total, says Environment and Climate Change Canada meteorologist Terry Lang.
4: We're still kind of putting them all together, but the preliminary amounts for rainfall, 136.3 millimeters of rain, and that makes it the 10th wettest June on record.
1: The usual June average is just over 80 millimeters, meaning southeast Saskatchewan received much more moisture than normal. All of that heavy rain across southeast Saskatchewan is slowing crop development and delaying field work. Discover Estevan's Scott Bolton takes a look at the latest crop report.
5: The latest crop report says saturated fields, especially in low-lying areas, have made spraying and haying difficult for producers. The heaviest rainfall was recorded near Kuroki, where up to 165 millimeters fell last week. The extra moisture has increased surplus topsoil conditions across much of the province. While most crops remain in good to excellent condition, development has been delayed in many areas. Producers are also monitoring crop damage from hail, flooding, wind, pests, and other weather-related challenges.

0: Seattle Mariners at T-Mobile Park. Seattle took the weekend series 2-1. The Jays continue their road trip tonight, opening a 3-game series against the San Francisco Giants. First pitch is at 7:45 p.m.
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0: A beautiful start to the week with plenty of sunshine today. High of 25, which will feel closer to 28. Tonight will be clear in the early evening before a few clouds develop overnight with a low of 10. Tuesday turns cloudy with a high of 23, but sunshine quickly returns Wednesday with a high of 28. And then as we head closer to the weekend, we'll finish off the week with a high of 29 on Thursday and 30 on Friday. 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

That was Harry Styles starting things off for us this morning with American Girls right here on Sum 102. Happy Monday. This is Daniel Esplund joining you once again. And yeah, hopefully that late night rain we received is all we'll see for a while. It is quite nice here this morning. Some sunshine at the very least. We're sitting at, let me refresh this, 16 degrees with a breeze. And yeah, we're looking at a high of 25 on the day, and it sounds like it'll be another humid one, meaning could feel closer to 30. We'll have more on that, a look at the rest of the week's weather coming up for you in about 10 minutes' time. And yeah, hopefully you had a great weekend. It was crazy how much was going on Saturday, and it was really nice to see how many folks showed up for River Jam 26. Huge shout out to

0: the Knights of Columbus. And a huge shout out to everyone that had some fun here this weekend. We were going to rent a boat yesterday, and it didn't work out with the rain on and off, so we went bowling instead, and yeah, it was a really good time. And looks like we have a few things coming up here this week now. We'll give you the details on that before the hour ends. Brock and I also have the question of the day coming up after the 6:30 news, and we'll have a special guest joining us this morning in the 8 o'clock hour. Lindsay Big Sky with the Estevan Public Youth Center, just filling us in on some of the stuff they have coming up here through July. So yeah, that's a little bit of what we have for the show this morning. We also have more of today's best music on the way with Sabrina Carpenter and Manchild. I'm next.
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The Souris Valley Theater has their ABBA Love Story, Mamma Mia debuting tonight. And in a moment, I'm going to let you know how you can win two tickets for the show. First, though, this is Sam Smith. And stay with me.

0: This is Daniel Esplin back with you Monday morning on Sun 102, and I have two tickets up for grabs for the Souris Valley Theater. They have their brand new production debuting tonight, and here's Brad Weeb, the director, with some details on what the show's all about.
1: We're doing Mamma Mia. It's sort of similar to the Mamma Mia Broadway production. It shares a little of that storyline, but in this one, we have Sophie, who has an island resort, and she's got a daughter that doesn't know who her father is, and unbeknownst to Sophie, her daughter finds out who her dad is, invites him to the island, and then we'll see what happens.
0: And for your chance to see what happens, all you have to do is text in to win 634-1023. We're looking for the keyword ABBA. And of course, if you can't make it to tonight's show, that's all good. The tickets are for the 2026 summer schedule. So you can maybe go to a couple of productions or take someone with you. It's up to you. All you have to do, though, is enter in to win. Once again, send ABBA to 634-1023. And coming up after a look at the weather, we have Olivia Dean on the way with So Easy to Fall in Love.
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5: Discover Estevan weather.
0: It'll be sunny today with a high of 25, though it may feel closer to 28. Tonight will clear before a few clouds develop overnight with a low of 10. And then tomorrow will stay cloudy with a high of 23. Find your full five-day forecast anytime at discoverestevan.com.
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1: Happy Monday, July 6th. After a hot Saturday, we'll have to wait a couple more days before temperatures climb back to near 30 degrees. Hopefully you're excited about it, as sweltering hot days have been few and far between. I'm Daniel Esplin. What started as a fundraising effort has become one of the Knights of Columbus's signature community events. Organizers say River Jam not only raises money, but also gives residents a chance to enjoy a major outdoor concert experience close to home. Al Kendall, treasurer with the Knights of Columbus Estevan Council 3165, explains why they chose this approach.
2: As the Knights of Columbus, all the proceeds do go back into the community, and our group of guys thought that instead of selling tickets for $1 a ticket, we'd have something like this and be able to give back more to the community. And I believe it gives us a little bit better presence in the community as the Knights of Columbus.
1: Funds raised through the event are directed back into local programs and initiatives. Several local organizations join Woodlawn Regional Park for Fun Fest on Saturday, helping provide a day of free summer activities for families in the Estevan area. The Souris Valley Museum, Estevan Early Years Family Resource Center, and the Estevan Art Gallery and Museum were among the participating groups. Woodlawn Regional Park Manager Maureen Doust explains the purpose behind the event.
3: Once in July and once in August, we offer Fun Fest days that are free for our campers and the community of Estevan and surrounding areas. Just a way for us to come together with other nonprofits as well, and just to offer a day of summer fun at no cost to everyone.
1: Another Fun Fest is planned for August. June brought an unusual active stretch of storms to southeast Saskatchewan, including several severe weather events. The month also finished as the 10th wettest June on record. Environment and Climate Change Canada meteorologist Terry Lang compares it to some of the wettest years in the past.
4: The wettest June is from 1943 with 202.4 millimeters, but it looks like it's the wettest June since 2018.
1: The total rainfall for June came in at 136 millimeters. The cool, wet weather from the start of the month continues to create challenges for Saskatchewan farmers. Discover Estevan's Scott Bolton takes a look at the latest crop report.
5: The province says recent rainfall has left many fields too wet for spraying and haying operations. Crop development has been slower in the eastern half of the province, while warmer and drier conditions have helped crops in the west. Despite the delays, most fall cereals, spring cereals, pulses, and oilseeds are rated in good to excellent condition. Hay harvest has also been delayed, with no hay reported as cut, baled, or silaged. Producers are continuing to watch for damage from hail, flooding, and insects as the growing season continues.
1: To find out more, you can read the full report at discoverestevan.com.
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1: The Dakota Classic Modified Tour rolls into the southeast tonight for the second stop of its six-night tour. The racers will feature drivers from across North America, says Estevan Motor Speedway president Brad Pearson.
6: I know there's already cars in the area from Texas. We get cars out of California, Arizona, and all the way up the Northwest. So I consider it the premier event of the year, and it brings out all the best talent in two classes, which are modified and stock cars.
1: The races begin at 7 p.m., and Pearson says local drivers will also be looking to challenge some of the tour's top competitors. The Toronto Blue Jays couldn't get their offense going yesterday, falling 4-0 to the Seattle Mariners. Toronto was limited to three hits as Seattle claimed the weekend series. The Jays open a three-game series tonight against the San Francisco Giants on the road.
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1: Today is the coolest sunny day of what's shaping up to be a hot stretch this week. Expect sunshine and a high of 25 with the Humidex at 28. Tonight, mainly clear with a low of 10. Tuesday turns cloudy with a high of 23. Then temperatures climb quickly with 28 Wednesday, 29 Thursday, and 30 for Friday before we head into a hot weekend. Make sure you're weather ready by downloading the Discover Estevan app.
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I don't know if anybody else is excited about sweltering hot temperatures later this week, but I certainly am. And it is quite beautiful so far here in southeast Saskatchewan. 16 degrees with breeze. The sun is shining. We have a high of 25 on the day, and it does look like it will be a little cloudy tomorrow. But after that, oh boy, it's going to be hot. We'll have some details on that coming up for you in just a moment as well. The question of the day.

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1: Good morning and happy Monday. We are back with another question of the day today. Dan and I want to know, have you ever broken a bone?
2: So I'm fortunate that I've never broken any major bones, like fingers a couple of times. The worst break, though, that I've had was, I think, from 2 or 3 years ago, where I stubbed my toe on this little thing that my kids ride on, and I pretty much accordion crushed the toe. There was this telltale sign on the top of my foot that the actual bone had, like, kind of launched back up into itself, and it was brutal. Like, I wore sandals probably for a good year. Could barely move it. Like, it's never really healed fully. It was just a whole thing. Super annoying, too, just because I stubbed my toe in the dark, right? Like, that was the worst part about it. But, yeah, that would be it for me. Nothing, though, that's really sidelined me, more or less, though. How about you, though?
1: Like you, I've also broken a toe. It was my big toe after our little dinghy ended up deflating on the river. And I got trapped on this little, like, rock pit, and I was trying to maneuver my way through it, and, yeah, ended up breaking my toe. The worst break, though, I've broken a few bones. I also broke my leg when I was younger. Fell down some cement stairs that were in front of my house, and to this day, I blame one of my brothers for actually bumping me and causing me to lose my balance, which then forced me to fall and break my leg. And I'll stick with that story until the day that I die. And then I also dislocated my pinky. I know it's not a break, but I was playing badminton, so badminton injuries are a real thing.
2: Well, that's interesting. Of course, we want to find out about everybody else's broken bones as well.
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2: We'll see plenty of sunshine across the southeast today with a high of 25 and a humidex of 28. Tonight stays quiet with clear skies before a few clouds move in overnight with a low of 10. And then for tomorrow, we'll see those clouds stick around with a high of 23. You can find your full 5-day forecast anytime online at discoverestvan.com.
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0: That was President Pablo, because I do on Sun 102. Daniel Esplin back with you Monday morning. It is 16 and sunny outside. 25 is what we're looking at for our high today. And for Wednesday, it's going to be so nice. A high of 28 degrees, which will be absolutely perfect for our Taste of Summer charity barbecue. We're actually going to have Lois on location that day at the Brick at the SFN Market Mall. And this week, it'll be in support of the Children's Miracle Network. 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Now, of course, we've got to do a huge shout out to all the folks that are helping us make the Taste of Summer Charity Barbecues a success. Once again, Kingston Midstream, Southern Plains Co-op, Kanger, and Goliath Disposal, just to name a few. You can check out the full list at discoverestevan.com, and make sure you mark your calendar for every Wednesday up until August 12th so that you could join us and help raise some much-needed funds for all of these great organizations in our community.
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1: It's Monday, July 6th, and the Dakota Classic Modified Tour rolls into the Estevan Motor Speedway tonight. It's one of the biggest racing events of the season, with some of the best modified drivers in North America taking to the track. I'm Daniel Espelin. While concertgoers enjoyed an evening of live entertainment, River Jam requires a massive effort behind the scenes. Dozens of volunteers help with everything from ticket sales and setup to logistics and operations, making the event possible each year. Grand night with the Knights of Columbus, Estevan Council 3165. Kim Shonsby says the commitment is significant.
2: When you talk about the hours that go into it, thousands. Well, tonight there's going to be, with probably 65 volunteers here, that's going to be 650 hours, but there's probably 2,000 to 3,000 hours leading up to it between ticket sales and the event. Getting this thing ready and putting it all together is basically a week-long effort of moving stuff in.
1: Shonsby says volunteers continue showing up because they see the impact the fundraiser has locally. Several local organizations joined Woodlawn Regional Park for Fun Fest on Saturday, helping provide free activities for families from Estevan and the surrounding area. Woodlawn Regional Park manager Maureen Dow says the park relies on strong community partnerships to make the event a success.
3: In connecting or collaborating with other organizations in our community, Souris Valley Museum is here, and Estevan Family Resource Center, and Estevan Art Gallery and Museum. So they come bringing activities from all kinds of things, arts and crafts to physical, sensory, just kind of fun and exploration for the summer.
1: The annual event is held twice each summer and is designed to create affordable opportunities for families to spend time together. June brought plenty of rain to southeast Saskatchewan. The cooler temperatures also kept humidity from becoming too much of a factor, says Environment and Climate Change Canada meteorologist Terry Lang.
4: The average temperature for the month was 16.1. The 30-year average is 16.3, so slightly cooler than average, but not totally outrageous. The highest temperature was 33.7 on the 6th, and the lowest was 4.0 degrees on the 14th.
1: The Estevan area recorded its 10th wettest June on record, with about 136 millimeters of rain. Saskatchewan's latest crop report shows rainfall continues to shape the 2026 growing season. Discover Estevan Scott Bolton takes a look.
5: Some areas received more than 160 millimeters of rain last week, leaving many fields waterlogged. The wet conditions have also boosted topsoil moisture, but have also delayed spraying, haying, and crop development. Most crops across the province are still rated in good to excellent condition despite the slower growth. Farmers are also dealing with crop damage caused by hail, flooding, wind, gophers, and flea beetles. The province is reminding producers experiencing stress that support is available through the Farm Stress Line.
1: To read Saskatchewan's latest full crop report, make sure you visit discoverestevan.com.
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1: The Dakota Classic Modified Tour takes over the Estevan Motor Speedway tonight. The event gives local drivers a chance to compete against some of the top modified racers in North America, says President Brad Pearson.
6: Our local talent is on showcase, and a lot of times our locals are winning here, and which makes it fantastic that we show we're as competitive as they come in the States, and just a great night overall.
1: Tonight's races, starting at 7 p.m., will feature modified and stock car races as the second night feature in the six-race tour. The Toronto Blue Jays head to San Francisco looking to snap a scoreless stretch after Sunday's 4-0 loss to the Seattle Mariners. Seattle shut Toronto out of the final two games of the weekend series. The Jays open a three-game series against the Giants tonight with the first pitch.

0: Good luck running from the sun this week. Aside from a cloudy day tomorrow, it sounds like it's going to be sweltering hot, which I am so looking forward to. Tame Impala x Jenny Dracula on Sun 102. It was actually looking like Dracula was going to make it into the top five of the American Top 40 countdown, which would have been so fun to do the countdown like Count Von Count. But alas, it has gone from 7 to 8 after this weekend with Ryan Seacrest. So, yeah, it is what it is. Olivia Dean, So Easy to Fall in Love, still locked in at 1. And pretty much the only big change we had in the top 3 was Somber and Homewrecker moving from 3 to 2. So there you go. We got a lot of great music to play for you here this morning. And of course, if you'd like to have a say in what we play, make sure you're entered in to win Listener of the Week with the Blinging Bluebird, Rhinestone and Sparkle Supply. And also, speaking of winning big here this morning, make sure you're ready to send me a text. I got a keyword that you'll use to win 2 tickets to the Souris Valley Theater that have Mamma Mia, an ABBA Love Story, debuting tonight. I'll have details on that coming up here in about 10 minutes' time. And up next is Nicky Orr with Daisy and Sunroof.
1: Do you know what happened last night?
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Aside from a cloudy day tomorrow, you'll have plenty of chances here this week to use your sunroof, though you'll want to make sure you close it at the end of the day, as there is a couple of days where we could see some late night rains. We'll have more details on that coming up for you in just a moment. First, though, this is Bastille with Pompeii.

0: Monday morning, thank you for making Someone or Two part of your day. Make sure you're ready to give me a text, 634-1023. We're looking for the keyword ABBA for your chance to win two tickets to the Orpheum Theater, who, by the way, have their Mamma Mia and ABBA Love Story debuting tonight. It'll be at the theater for the next couple of weeks. There's a matinee as well. And of course, you can find out all the details about their latest production over at discoverestvan.com from the interview I did with Brad, the director, and a couple of cast members from last week. So yeah, so far we've had a few entries in. Make sure you get yours in as well. These tickets are for the full summer season. So if you can't make it tonight, you are still good to go. And once again, that is ABBA to 634-1023. We'll announce the winner in the 9 o'clock hour.
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0: It'll be sunny today with a high of 25, though it may feel closer to 28. Tonight will clear before a few clouds develop overnight with a low of 10. And then tomorrow will stay cloudy with a high of 23. Find your full five-day forecast anytime at discoverestevan.com.
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1: Good morning. It's Monday, July 6th, and what a weekend across Southeast Saskatchewan. A big shout out to everyone who organized, volunteered, performed, and came out to support River Jam 26. Hopefully everyone had a great time. I'm Daniel Esplin. River Jam returned to Hidden Valley on Saturday, bringing together more than 1,000 live music fans and community supporters for another fundraiser hosted by the Knights of Columbus Estevan Council 3165. The event featured performances from the Ugly Strippers, Fog Dog, and Street Heart, with proceeds supporting local projects throughout the Estevan area. Kim Shonsby, Grand Knight with the Estevan Knights of Columbus, explains where the support is directed.
2: Just to raise money for our community. We mainly sponsor kids, whether it's scholarships, sports, whatnot, parks. That's our goal, to do that and just be out in the community and helping out.
1: Organizers say all money raised stays within the community. Families, campers, and visitors gathered at Woodlawn Regional Park on Saturday for their annual Fun Fest. The free event featured games, crafts, inflatables, and other activities designed to bring people together while providing affordable summer fun for local families. Woodlawn Regional Park Manager Maureen Dowse says making the event accessible to everyone is a priority.
3: So we just encourage everyone to come out, but we also want to be as inclusive as we can. We know that some people are low income. This offers a way for them to come out at no charge and enjoy some time with their family. Newcomers may not know very many people or know very many places.
1: Dowse says the event also helps people connect with others in the community. June brought well above normal rainfall to Southeast Saskatchewan. That all added up to an impressive final total, says Environment and Climate Change Canada meteorologist Terry Lang.
4: We're still kind of putting them all together, but the preliminary amounts for rainfall, 136.3 millimeters of rain, and that makes it the 10th wettest June on record.
1: The usual June average is just over 80 millimeters, meaning Southeast Saskatchewan received much more moisture than normal. All of that heavy rain across Southeast Saskatchewan is slowing crop development and delaying field work. Discover Estevan's Scott Bolton takes a look at the latest crop report.
5: The latest crop report says saturated fields, especially in low-lying areas, have made spraying and haying difficult for producers. The heaviest rainfall was recorded near Kuroki, where up to 165 millimeters fell last week. The extra moisture has increased surplus topsoil conditions across much of the province. While most crops remain in good to excellent condition, development has been delayed in many areas. Producers are also monitoring crop damage from hail, flooding, wind, pests, and other weather-related challenges.
1: Thankfully, rain will not be an issue as well tonight for the Estevan Motor Speedway. More on that in sports.
0: Discover Estevan Sports.
1: The Estevan Motor Speedway hosts the Dakota Classic Modified Tour tonight, one of the premier events of the racing season. President Brad Pearson says the series is the biggest attraction of the year.
6: Well, first off, it's the Dakota Classic Modified Tour that's 30-some years old, and it features six tracks over six nights, and Estevan is the stop on Monday night, and yeah, it's just a fantastic deal.
1: Pearson says drivers from as far away as Texas will be in attendance alongside local racers. The race begins at 7 p.m. The Toronto Blue Jays were shut out for a second straight game Sunday, falling 4-0 to the Seattle Mariners at T-Mobile Park. Seattle took the weekend series 2-1. The Jays continue their road trip tonight, opening a 3-game series against the San Francisco Giants. First pitch is at 7:45 p.m.
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1: A beautiful start to the week with plenty of sunshine today. High of 25, which will feel closer to 28. Tonight will be clear in the early evening before a few clouds develop overnight with a low of 10. Tuesday turns cloudy with a high of 23, but sunshine quickly returns Wednesday with a high of 28. And then as we head closer to the weekend, we'll finish off the week with a high of 29 on Thursday and 30 on Friday. Make sure you're weather ready by downloading the Discover Estevan app.
0: 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You'll hear news, sports, weather, community events, and we'll keep it fun. Oh, and more great music.

Thankfully, this morning we're not dealing with anything mystical or mist-related at all. We did have a late-night rain, but hopefully that's it for a while. It sounds like it'll be pretty warm here this week. Even today with a high of 25, it could still feel quite a bit warmer with the humidity. We'll have more details on that coming up for you in just a moment as well. Neil from Murray GM will be joining the show after Walk Off the Earth with Fire in My Soul.

0: Happy Monday. This is Daniel Esplin, joined by Neil from Murray GM. How's it going so far?
1: Fantastic. Monday today. It's been a good weekend. The River Jam went on very well. There's a lot of people at River Jam. Fantastic celebrations over the weekend.
0: And now that we're a few days into July, I got to ask you, what sort of savings you have for folks?
1: Yeah, everybody pays the same as any GM employee pays to buy a vehicle. Almost all of the vehicles they put in, it's under employee pricing right now. And this program has been started for July. There's a huge focus on half-ton trucks, but that's not the only vehicles that you're getting. Employee pricing is on most SUVs, smaller Encore GXs, Traxes, and all this lower-end price vehicles also get employee pricing. So it's a fantastic vehicle purchase bonanza that's going on right now.
0: And then people also have some options for trucks if they don't want to go for employee pricing.
1: Yes, you can. You don't have to even employee, but employee pricing, the low rate, there are low rate financing available, taking the employee pricing as well, like 1.49% interest. But you can also avail 0% if you are choosing to go the 0% way as well. Of course, there will be some discounts, not as much as employee pricing discount, but you can avail yourself of 0% financing as well.
0: And then I got to ask, how are things going with the Murray 100 celebrations?
1: It's going fantastic. We're coming up this week would be the last week for the Murray 100 Day celebrations, and there would be a big draw for all the goodies that are sitting in our showroom, which would be drawn this weekend. July 9th is our last 100th day of our Murray celebration, 100-day celebration. So anybody buying vehicles until the July 9th stands to get their $100 gift card and get their name entered into draw one of those goodies sitting in the dealership.
0: And with that, we will remind all the folks out there, if you're shopping GM,
1: shop Murray GM, experience the Murray difference.
0: Well, Neil, I hope you have a great week.
1: You too, my friend. Thank you.
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3: Discover Estevan weather.
0: We'll see plenty of sunshine across the southeast today with a high of 25 and a humidex of 28. Tonight stays quiet with clear skies before a few clouds move in overnight with a low of 10. And then for tomorrow, we'll see those clouds stick around with a high of 23. You can find your full 5-day forecast anytime online at discoverestvan.com.
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0: This is Daniel Esplin back with you Monday morning on Sun 102. It is 17 degrees with the sun shining. The wind has picked up a little bit here this morning. And thankfully, it looks like we'll be in for an absolute gorgeous week, especially Wednesday, where it kind of all pops off with a high of 28 degrees, which will be perfect for our latest Taste of Summer charity barbecue. That'll be at the Estevan Market Mall, specifically The Brick, in support of the Children's Miracle Network. That's 11 to 1. And yeah, once again, with a minimum $5 donation, you'll be able to get a burger or a hot dog and a drink with your entire donation going towards the Children's Miracle Network. And that's all because of our generous sponsors that have joined us once again this year: Kingston Midstream, Southern Plains Co-op, Canger, just to name a few. And so, yeah, make sure you visit discoverestevan.com. See all of our locations we'll be visiting from now until August 12th and all the organizations that you have an opportunity to support. Coming up in the next hour, we'll have clue number one for this week's mystery movie contest. As well, after the 8:30 news, we'll have Lindsay Big Sky with Yes Van Public Youth Center joining the show.
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1: Happy Monday, July 6th. After a hot Saturday, we'll have to wait a couple more days before temperatures climb back to near 30 degrees. Hopefully you're excited about it, as sweltering hot days have been few and far between. I'm Daniel Esplin. What started as a fundraising effort has become one of the Knights of Columbus's signature community events. Organizers say River Jam not only raises money, but also gives residents a chance to enjoy a major outdoor concert experience close to home. Al Kendall, treasurer with the Knights of Columbus Estevan Council 3165, explains why they chose this approach.
2: As the Knights of Columbus, all the proceeds do go back into the community, and our group of guys thought that instead of selling tickets for a dollar a ticket, we'd have something like this and be able to give back more to the community. And I believe it gives us a little bit better presence in the community as the Knights of Columbus.
1: Funds raised through the event are directed back into local programs and initiatives. Several local organizations join Woodlawn Regional Park for Fun Fest on Saturday, helping provide a day of free summer activities for families in the Estevan area. The Soros Valley Museum, Estevan Early Years Family Resource Center, and the Estevan Art Gallery and Museum were among the participating groups. Woodlawn Regional Park Manager Maureen Doust explains the purpose behind the event.
3: Once in July and once in August, we offer Fun Fest days that are free for our campers and the community of Estevan and surrounding areas. Just a way for us to come together with other nonprofits as well, and just to offer a day of summer fun at no cost to everyone.
1: Another Fun Fest is planned for August. June brought an unusual active stretch of storms to southeast Saskatchewan, including several severe weather events. The month also finished as the 10th wettest June on record. Environment and Climate Change Canada meteorologist Terry Lang compares it to some of the wettest years in the past.
4: The wettest June is from 1943 with 202.4 millimeters, but it looks like it's the wettest June since 2018.
1: The total rainfall for June came in at 136 millimeters. The cool, wet weather from the start of the month continues to create challenges for Saskatchewan farmers. Discover Estevan Scott Bolton takes a look at the latest crop report.
5: The province says recent rainfall has left many fields too wet for spring and haying operations. Crop development has been slower in the eastern half of the province, while warmer and drier conditions have helped crops in the west. Despite the delays, most fall cereals, spring cereals, pulses, and oilseeds are rated in good to excellent condition. Hay harvest has also been delayed, with no hay reported as cut, baled, or silaged. Producers are continuing to watch for damage from hail, flooding, and insects as the growing season continues.
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1: The Dakota Classic Modified Tour rolls into the Southeast tonight for the second stop of its six-night tour. The racers will feature drivers from across North America, says Estevan Motor Speedway president Brad Pearson.
6: I know there's already cars in the area from Texas. We get cars out of California, Arizona, and all the way up the Northwest. So I consider it the premier event of the year, and it brings out all the best talent in two classes, which are modified and stock cars.
1: The races begin at 7 p.m., and Pearson says local drivers will also be looking to challenge some of the tour's top competitors. The Toronto Blue Jays couldn't get their offense going yesterday, falling 4-0 to the Seattle Mariners. Toronto was limited to three hits as Seattle claimed the weekend series. The Jays open a three-game series tonight against the San Francisco Giants on the road.
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1: Today is the coolest sunny day of what's shaping up to be a hot stretch this week. Expect sunshine and a high of 25 with the humidex at 28. Tonight, mainly clear with a low of 10. Tuesday turns cloudy with a high of 23. Then temperatures climb quickly with 28 Wednesday, 29 Thursday, and 30 for Friday before we head into a hot weekend. 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

0: Taylor Swift knows that she knows you, and we'll see if you know the answer to this week's Mystery Movie Contest come Friday. Good morning. This is Daniel Esplin back with you on Someone to Tune. Of course, that was Taylor Swift. I knew it. I knew ya. As far as the contest is concerned, Friday at this time, I'll have two tickets to the Orpheum Theater to give away. And I'm going with a family fun classic because over the last 2 weeks, I think the movies I've chosen have been a little too obscure, perhaps. So, yeah, a nice and easy one for this week. And I'll share clue number one with you this morning. A down on his luck dad takes on a new job as a night watchman, hoping to turn his life around. And instead, he discovers his workplace is unlike anything he could have imagined. I actually just saw this on Friday, one day this week, new on Netflix. FYI, there's a little bit of an extra little clue for you. And yeah, I'll have a quote from the movie on Wednesday to help you out as well. And then plenty of clues for Friday morning when we do the contest. So there you go. We got a lot to cover here this morning. I'll give you some details on how you can also win some Souris Valley Theater tickets for today. Plus, we're going to have Lindsay Big Sky from the SFM Public Youth Center joining the show after the 8:30 news to let us know what they have planned for the youth through July. Today's best music is also on the way, and with that, we'll hear from Dua Lipa up next.
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Dua Lipa on Sun 102, quarter past 8 o'clock at this point. I just want to know when the rain season will be over, and perhaps it is now. We do have overnight rains, at least a possibility here this week, but aside from that, sounds like it's going to be pretty hot. And of course, I'll have some more details on that coming up for you in just a moment as well. I'll let you know how you can win 2 tickets to the Souris Valley Theater's latest production, Mamma Mia, an ABBA love story. But first, here's another song for you. This is Maroon 5 and Payphone.

0: If you feel the same way, you're out of luck, because we do have another stupid love song, as Maroon 5 would say, on the way, plus a former number one song from the American Top 40 Countdown, Bruno Mars' I Just Might, and the love song being Tyler Shaw's Run to You. This is Daniel Esplin here with you once again, Monday morning. And tonight, the Souris Valley Theater has their kickoff to their latest production, Mamma Mia, an ABBA love story. And I actually have two tickets to give away to the show. You can hit us up on the SunTalk at text line 634-1023. We're looking for the keyword ABBA, and we will announce the winner of the random draw in the 9 o'clock hour. You can find out more about Mamma Mia over at discoveresteban.com. And coming up next, I'll give you some details on what the weather's looking like over the next couple of days.
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0: It'll be sunny today with a high of 25, though it may feel closer to 28. Tonight will clear before a few clouds develop overnight with a low of 10. And then tomorrow will stay cloudy with a high of 23. Find your full 5-day forecast anytime at discoveresteban.com.

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1: It's Monday, July 6th, and the Dakota Classic Modified Tour rolls into the Estevan Motor Speedway tonight. It's one of the biggest racing events of the season, with some of the best modified drivers in North America taking to the track. I'm Daniel Esplin. While concertgoers enjoyed an evening of live entertainment, River Jam requires a massive effort behind the scenes. Dozens of volunteers help with everything from ticket sales and setup to logistics and operations, making the event possible each year. Grand night with the Knights of Columbus Estevan Council 3165. Kim Shonsby says the commitment is significant.
2: When you talk about the hours that go into it, thousands. Well, tonight there's going to be, with probably 65 volunteers here, that's going to be 650 hours, but there's probably 2,000 to 3,000 hours leading up to it between ticket sales and the event. Getting this thing ready and putting it all together is basically a week-long effort of moving stuff in.
1: Shonsby says volunteers continue showing up because they see the impact the fundraiser has locally. Several local organizations joined Woodlawn Regional Park for Fun Fest on Saturday, helping provide free activities for families from Estevan and the surrounding area. Woodlawn Regional Park manager Maureen Dow says the park relies on strong community partnerships to make the event a success.
3: In connecting or collaborating with other organizations in our community, Souris Valley Museum is here, and Estevan Family Resource Center, and Estevan Art Gallery and Museum. So they come bringing activities from all kinds of things, arts and crafts to physical, sensory, just kind of fun and exploration for the summer.
1: The annual event is held twice each summer and is designed to create affordable opportunities for families to spend time together. June brought plenty of rain to southeast Saskatchewan. The cooler temperatures also kept humidity from becoming too much of a factor, says Environment and Climate Change Canada meteorologist Terry Lang.
4: The average temperature for the month was 16.1. The 30-year average is 16.3, so slightly cooler than average, but not totally outrageous. The highest temperature was 33.7 on the 6th, and the lowest was 4.0 degrees on the 14th.
1: The Estevan area recorded its 10th wettest June on record, with about 136 millimeters of rain. Saskatchewan's latest crop report shows rainfall continues to shape the 2026 growing season. Discover Estevan's Scott Bolton takes a look.
5: Some areas received more than 160 millimeters of rain last week, leaving many fields waterlogged. The wet conditions have also boosted topsoil moisture, but have also delayed spraying, haying, and crop development. Most crops across the province are still rated in good to excellent condition despite the slower growth. Farmers are also dealing with crop damage caused by hail, flooding, wind, gophers, and flea beetles. The province is reminding producers experiencing stress that support is available through the Farm Stress Line.
1: To read Saskatchewan's latest full crop report, make sure you visit discoverestevan.com.
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1: The Dakota Classic Modified Tour takes over the Estevan Motor Speedway tonight. The event gives local drivers a chance to compete against some of the top modified racers in North America, says President Brad Pearson.
6: Our local talent is on showcase, and a lot of times our locals are winning here, and which makes it fantastic that we show we're as competitive as they come in the States, and just a great night overall.
1: Tonight's races, starting at 7 p.m., will feature modified and stock car races as the second night feature in the six-race tour. The Toronto Blue Jays head to San Francisco looking to snap a scoreless stretch after Sunday's 4-0 loss to the Seattle Mariners. Seattle shut Toronto out of the final two games of the weekend series. The Jays open a three-game series against the Giants tonight with the first pitch at 7:45 p.m.
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1: If you've been waiting for summer to settle in, this is your week. We're looking at sunshine today with a high of 25 and a humidex of 28. Tonight stays mainly clear with a low of 10. Tuesday is the one cloudy day with a high of 23. Then sunshine dominates the forecast with highs climbing from 28 Wednesday to 31 by Saturday. 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

Feeling light as a feather. That was Sabrina Carpenter right here on Sun 102. Coming up in a moment, we'll give you a look at the weather. Plus, the executive director of the SMN Public Youth Center, Lindsay Big Sky, will be joining the show after the weekend with Dive For You.

0: Happy Monday. This is Daniel Esplin, joined by Lindsay Big Sky, Executive Director with the Estevan Public Youth Center. How's it going?
1: I'm doing well. How are you?
0: I'm doing really good, and I just want to start off by complimenting you and the Youth Center for having the kids out on Wednesday with the Canada Day Parade. That must have been a lot of fun.
1: Yeah, that was so much fun. Nothing quite like running out of candy halfway through and having to wave at all the children. That was a highlight.
0: Yeah, I think with everybody's first year of doing a parade, they just go through the candy so fast, and it's always interesting how it kind of works out over the years. But yeah, you got quite a bit coming up here through July, and we'll just start off by mentioning with Mondays, there's the wellness workshops that are happening.
1: Yes, so this is a program brought to you by Envision Counseling and Support Center. It's for ages 12 to 16. They'll be focusing on skill building, empowerment, personal development, and we'll have lots of snacks and games for everyone.
0: Gotta have the snacks. Let's also talk about Saskatchewan Advocates and your partnership with them.
1: Yeah, so we have the Saskatchewan Advocates coming on July 10th from 1 to 5. And then we'll also be having the Chat with a Counselor, the Envision Counseling and Support Center, coming from 6:30 till 8.
0: And how did you get associated with Saskatchewan Advocates?
1: So the Saskatchewan Advocates actually reached out to me. This was a relationship that Bonnie and Maisie nurtured for us, and I thought it was a wonderful opportunity to bring them back.
0: Yeah, that is fantastic. And like you mentioned, Chat with a Counselor after that. And how's that been going?
1: That's been going really well. Our youth really enjoy the counselor that comes. Her name's Casey, and they just really love her, and I absolutely love working with her.
0: That is fantastic. Let's talk about the next day on the 11th. This sounds like it's going to be so cool. Neurographic art. What can you tell us about this?
1: Yeah, so this one is put on by one of our staff members, Rochelle. She is going to be having the neurographic art. The youth will grab a marker and will put some water on it, which will result the marker in bleeding to kind of show what the brain looks like in an art form.
0: And then it's always great with the weather changing to something nicer when you can have some fun outside. And as I understand it, you already had one of your mobile events this last weekend. But coming up on the 17th and 18th, you'll be visiting Roy Ludwig Churchill Park.
1: Yeah, we are. This is a program that's really special to us. We'll be meeting with the youth at the Epic Center, and then we'll be walking together towards Churchill Park. We'll also be bringing some spike ball, ladder ball, just anything that the youth want to play at the park.
0: We got a couple of other things to mention. Paint night with Manpre and Kolaya.
1: Yeah, so this one is very exciting. My staff absolutely love doing paint nights with them, and the youth enjoy it, so we thought that we would bring it to them one more time. We are still trying to discuss if we want to bring it to Churchill Park or if we want to do it at the center.
0: Yeah, you never know. Being at the park, there could be some inspiring scenery to help the kids out. Last thing we should mention, and I love how you're involving the youth with this, doing a planning session for fundraising.
1: Yeah, this was actually something that the youth brought to me. They really wanted to assist with raising money for the center, and they already have many opportunities. They want to do a lemonade stand, maybe even a t-shirt, fundraiser, anything along those lines.
0: Did the conversation start with how you guys could get a Slurpee machine? Because that's where my brain would go as a youth.
1: It is so funny that you said that, because your son actually mentioned that. And I think that is one of the best ideas ever. I will work on that.
0: So there you go. And yeah, it sounds like there's so many exciting things happening through July. Where can people find out more about what you have going on?
1: You can find us at theepic.ca or Epic Team on TikTok and Snapchat.
0: Well, Lindsay, thank you so much for joining us here this morning.
1: Yeah, you bet.
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2: Discover Estevan weather.
0: We'll see plenty of sunshine across the southeast today with a high of 25 and a humidex of 28. Tonight stays quiet with clear skies before a few clouds move in overnight with a low of 10. And then for tomorrow, we'll see those clouds stick around with a high of 23. You can find your full 5-day forecast anytime online at discoverestevan.com.
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1: Good morning. It's Monday, July 6th, and what a weekend across Southeast Saskatchewan. A big shout out to everyone who organized, volunteered, performed, and came out to support River Jam 26. Hopefully everyone had a great time. I'm Daniel Esplin. River Jam returned to Hidden Valley on Saturday, bringing together more than 1,000 live music fans and community supporters for another fundraiser hosted by the Knights of Columbus Estevan Council 3165. The event featured performances from the Ugly Strippers, Fog Dog, and Street Heart, with proceeds supporting local projects throughout the Estevan area. Kim Shonsby, Grand Knight with the Estevan Knights of Columbus, explains where the support is directed.
2: Just to raise money for our community. We mainly sponsor kids, whether it's scholarships, sports, whatnot, parks. That's our goal, to do that and just be out in the community and helping out.
1: Organizers say all money raised stays within the community. Families, campers, and visitors gathered at Woodlawn Regional Park on Saturday for their annual Fun Fest. The free event featured games, crafts, inflatables, and other activities designed to bring people together while providing affordable summer fun for local families. Woodlawn Regional Park Manager Maureen Douse says making the event accessible to everyone is a priority.
3: So we just encourage everyone to come out, but we also want to be as inclusive as we can. We know that some people are low income. This offers a way for them to come out at no charge and enjoy some time with their family. Newcomers may not know very many people or know very many places.
1: Douse says the event also helps people connect with others in the community. June brought well above normal rainfall to Southeast Saskatchewan. That all added up to an impressive final total, says Environment and Climate Change Canada meteorologist Terry Lang.
4: We're still kind of putting them all together, but the preliminary amounts for rainfall, 136.3 millimeters of rain, and that makes it the 10th wettest June on record.
1: The usual June average is just over 80 millimeters, meaning Southeast Saskatchewan received much more moisture than normal. All of that heavy rain across Southeast Saskatchewan is slowing crop development and delaying field work. Discover Estevan's Scott Bolton takes a look at the latest crop report.
5: The latest crop report says saturated fields, especially in low-lying areas, have made spraying and haying difficult for producers. The heaviest rainfall was recorded near Kuroki, where up to 165 millimeters fell last week. The extra moisture has increased surplus topsoil conditions across much of the province. While most crops remain in good to excellent condition, development has been delayed in many areas. Producers are also monitoring crop damage from hail, flooding, wind, pests, and other weather-related challenges.
1: Thankfully, rain will not be an issue as well tonight for the Estevan Motor Speedway. More on that in sports.
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1: The Estevan Motor Speedway hosts the Dakota Classic Modified Tour tonight, one of the premier events of the racing season. President Brad Pearson says the series is the biggest attraction of the year.
6: Well, first off, it's the Dakota Classic Modified Tour that's 30-some years old, and it features six tracks over six nights, and Estevan is the stop on Monday night, and yeah, it's just a fantastic deal.
1: Pearson says drivers from as far away as Texas will be in attendance alongside local racers. The race begins at 7 p.m. The Toronto Blue Jays were shut out for a second straight game Sunday, falling 4-0 to the Seattle Mariners at T-Mobile Park. Seattle took the weekend series 2-1. The Jays continue their road trip tonight, opening a three-game series against the San Francisco Giants. First pitch is at 7:45 p.m.
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1: A beautiful start to the week with plenty of sunshine today. High of 25, which will feel closer to 28. Tonight will be clear in the early evening before a few clouds develop overnight with a low of 10. Tuesday turns cloudy with a high of 23, but sunshine quickly returns Wednesday with a high of 28. And then as we head closer to the weekend, we'll finish off the week with a high of 29 on Thursday and 30 on Friday. 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

Today's best music on Sun 102, that was Mike DeMaro and DeNoro calling. Before that, the Biebs started the hour off with Ghost. We have Mariana's Trench and Stutter on the way. And right now, this is the latest single from Teddy Swims and Mr. Know-It-All.

0: That was Mariana's Trench on Sum 102. Daniel Esplin back with you Monday morning. A beautiful one at that, thankfully. Got a high of 25 on the day, though it may feel closer to 30 with the Humidex. We're at 19 right now with winds gusting around 40 kilometers an hour. And just wait, we'll be in for some real heat later this week. I'll have details on that coming up for you in a moment as well. Right now, we have some congratulations in order as the Souris Valley Theater has their opening night production of Mamma Mia, an ABBA love story happening. And we've had a chance to win two tickets to the show. People have been texting ABBA to 634-1023 to win the draw. And the winner is Shelly Horrocks. Congratulations to Shelly, the big winner here this morning. Of course, Mamma Mia will be in production over the next couple of weeks. There's a matinee as well that you could check out. We have all the details on that over at discoverestevan.com. And coming up after a look at the weather, we're going to have the number two song, the new number two song from the American Top 40 Countdown, Somber with Homewrecker.
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0: It'll be sunny today with a high of 25, though it may feel closer to 28. Tonight will clear before a few clouds develop overnight with a low of 10. And then tomorrow will stay cloudy with a high of 23. Find your full 5-day forecast anytime at discoverestevan.com.

Monday morning, thank you for joining us here on Sun 102. Coming up after Nickelback, How You Remind Me, I'll give you the details on our next Taste of Summer charity barbecue. And right now, this is Billie Eilish, Birds of a Feather.

0: Hopefully you are having some fun here this morning. It is, of course, a beautiful start to the day. We have a high of 25. We're already at 19. And yeah, the sun is shining. It is a little bit windy, gusting around 40K. But thankfully, we'll be in for some beautiful weather starting Wednesday, which will be absolutely perfect for our next Taste of Summer charity barbecue. We're actually going to be set up at the S Van Market Mall, The Brick specifically, in support of the Children's Miracle Network. 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
0: We'll see plenty of sunshine across the southeast today with a high of 25 and a humidex of 28. Tonight stays quiet with clear skies before a few clouds move in overnight with a low of 10. And then for tomorrow, we'll see those clouds stick around with a high of 23. You can find your full 5-day forecast anytime online at discoverestvan.com.
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0: We'll be feeling it getting hotter come Wednesday. We have a high of 28, and by the weekend, we could be sitting comfortably above 30 degrees, which I know for some folks, that's not ideal. But for all of us that have been waiting for a nice stretch of summer heat, it cannot come soon enough. We'll have more details on that coming up at the top of the hour with your news, weather, and sports. And up next is Avril Lavigne with Girlfriend.
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2: Happy Monday, July 6th. After a hot Saturday, we'll have to wait a couple more days before temperatures climb back to near 30 degrees. Hopefully you're excited about it, as sweltering hot days have been few and far between. I'm Daniel Esplin. What started as a fundraising effort has become one of the Knights of Columbus's signature community events. Organizers say River Jam not only raises money, but also gives residents a chance to enjoy a major outdoor concert experience close to home. Al Kendall, treasurer with the Knights of Columbus Estevan Council 3165, explains why they chose this approach.
3: As the Knights of Columbus, all the proceeds do go back into the community, and our group of guys thought that instead of selling tickets for a dollar a ticket, we'd have something like this and be able to give back more to the community. And I believe it gives us a little bit better presence in the community as the Knights of Columbus.
2: Funds raised through the event are directed back into local programs and initiatives. Several local organizations join Woodlawn Regional Park for Fun Fest on Saturday, helping provide a day of free summer activities for families in the Estevan area. The Souris Valley Museum, Estevan Early Years Family Resource Center, and the Estevan Art Gallery and Museum were among the participating groups. Woodlawn Regional Park Manager Maureen Doust explains the purpose behind the event.
4: Once in July and once in August, we offer Fun Fest days that are free for our campers and the community of Estevan and surrounding areas. It's just a way for us to come together with other nonprofits as well and just to offer a day of summer fun at no cost to everyone.
2: Another Fun Fest is planned for August. June brought an unusual active stretch of storms to southeast Saskatchewan, including several severe weather events. The month also finished as the 10th wettest June on record. Environment and Climate Change Canada meteorologist Terry Lang compares it to some of the wettest years in the past.
5: The wettest June is from 1943 with 202.4 millimeters, but it looks like it's the wettest June since 2018.
2: The total rainfall for June came in at 136 millimeters. The cool, wet weather from the start of the month continues to create challenges for Saskatchewan farmers. Discover Estevan Scott Bolton takes a look at the latest crop report.
6: The province says recent rainfall has left many fields too wet for spring and haying operations. Crop development has been slower in the eastern half of the province, while warmer and drier conditions have helped crops in the west. Despite the delays, most fall cereals, spring cereals, pulses, and oilseeds are rated in good to excellent condition. Hay harvest has also been delayed, with no hay reported as cut, baled, or silaged. Producers are continuing to watch for damage from hail, flooding, and insects as the growing season continues.
2: To find out more, you can read the full report at discoverestevan.com.
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2: The Dakota Classic Modified Tour rolls into the Southeast tonight for the second stop of its six-night tour. The racers will feature drivers from across North America, says Estevan Motor Speedway president Brad Pearson.
7: I know there's already cars in the area from Texas. We get cars out of California, Arizona, and all the way up the Northwest. So I consider it the premier event of the year, and it brings out all the best talent in two classes, which are modified and stock cars.
2: The races begin at 7 p.m., and Pearson says local drivers will also be looking to challenge some of the tour's top competitors. The Toronto Blue Jays couldn't get their offense going yesterday, falling 4-0 to the Seattle Mariners. Toronto was limited to three hits as Seattle claimed the weekend series. The Jays open a three-game series tonight against the San Francisco Giants on the road.
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2: Today is the coolest sunny day of what's shaping up to be a hot stretch this week. Expect sunshine and a high of 25 with the humidex at 28. Tonight, mainly clear with a low of 10. Tuesday turns cloudy with a high of 23. Then temperatures climb quickly with 28 Wednesday, 29 Thursday, and 30 for Friday before we head into a hot weekend. Make sure you're weather ready by downloading the Discover Estevan app.
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Hopefully you're having a great day so far. This is Daniel Esplin back with you on Sun 102. Happy Monday, by the way. That was Pinio and Lobex JRDN with Spin. Right now, this is the latest single from Gracie Abrams and Hit the Wall.

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0: Discover Estevan weather.
14: It'll be sunny today with a high of 25, though it may feel closer to 28. Tonight will clear before a few clouds develop overnight with a low of 10. And then tomorrow will stay cloudy with a high of 23. Find your full 5-day forecast anytime at discoverestevan.com.
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1: Flat earthers may love the title, but are probably not too keen on all the parts about the spinning globes and such. That was Edge of the Earth by the Beaches right here on Sum 102. Happy Monday. This is Daniel Espelin back with you once again. We have Shawn Mendes, Life with the Party on the way. Right now, this is Harry Styles with American Girls.

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2: We'll see plenty of sunshine across the southeast today with a high of 25 and a humidex of 28. Tonight stays quiet with clear skies before a few clouds move in overnight with a low of 10. And then for tomorrow, we'll see those clouds stick around with a high of 23. You can find your full five-day forecast anytime online at discoverestvan.com.
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0: That was Deadmau5 and Chris James with The Veldt. Before that, the number one song from the American Top 40 Countdown, Olivia Dean, So Easy to Fall in Love. This is Daniel Esplin here with you once again, Monday morning. And with today's question of the day that we do with Brock Cullen from Country 106.1, we're asking, have you ever broken a bone? And in the end of the video that you can actually watch on our Sun 102 Facebook page, we also are giving people an opportunity to have some bragging rights for the most broken bones. And we had Gary say with the Sun Talkin' text line that he has broken 7 bones over his lifetime. Plenty of fingers, a leg, and an arm. And so, yeah, you could join the conversation. Let us know the gory details on your broken bones. Or if you have some funny stories to share as well, that would be cool. And, yeah, we'll see who has the bragging rights at the end of the day with the most broken bones. We got the details, like I mentioned, with the Sun Facebook page. And coming up next, we have Chaperone with Good Luck, Babe.
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1: It's Monday, July 6th, and the Dakota Classic Modified Tour rolls into the Estevan Motor Speedway tonight. It's one of the biggest racing events of the season, with some of the best modified drivers in North America taking to the track. I'm Daniel Esplin. While concertgoers enjoyed an evening of live entertainment, River Jam requires a massive effort behind the scenes. Dozens of volunteers help with everything from ticket sales and setup to logistics and operations, making the event possible each year. Grand night with the Knights of Columbus, Estevan Council 3165. Kim Shonsby says the commitment is significant.
2: When you talk about the hours that go into it, thousands. Well, tonight there's going to be, with probably 65 volunteers here, that's going to be 650 hours, but there's probably 2,000 to 3,000 hours leading up to it between ticket sales and the event. Getting this thing ready and putting it all together is basically a week-long effort of moving stuff in.
1: Shonsby says volunteers continue showing up because they see the impact the fundraiser has locally. Several local organizations joined Woodlawn Regional Park for Fun Fest on Saturday, helping provide free activities for families from Estevan and the surrounding area. Woodlawn Regional Park manager Maureen Dow says the park relies on strong community partnerships to make the event a success.
3: In connecting or collaborating with other organizations in our community, Souris Valley Museum is here, and Estevan Family Resource Center, and Estevan Art Gallery and Museum. So they come bringing activities from all kinds of things, arts and crafts to physical, sensory, just kind of fun and exploration for the summer.
1: The annual event is held twice each summer and is designed to create affordable opportunities for families to spend time together. June brought plenty of rain to southeast Saskatchewan. The cooler temperatures also kept humidity from becoming too much of a factor, says Environment and Climate Change Canada meteorologist Terry Lang.
4: The average temperature for the month was 16.1. The 30-year average is 16.3, so slightly cooler than average, but not totally outrageous. The highest temperature was 33.7 on the 6th, and the lowest was 4.0 degrees on the 14th.
1: The Estevan area recorded its 10th wettest June on record, with about 136 millimeters of rain. Saskatchewan's latest crop report shows rainfall continues to shape the 2026 growing season. Discover Estevan's Scott Bolton takes a look.
5: Some areas received more than 160 millimeters of rain last week, leaving many fields waterlogged. The wet conditions have also boosted topsoil moisture, but have also delayed spraying, haying, and crop development. Most crops across the province are still rated in good to excellent condition despite the slower growth. Farmers are also dealing with crop damage caused by hail, flooding, wind, gophers, and flea beetles. The province is reminding producers experiencing stress that support is available through the Farm Stress Line.
1: To read Saskatchewan's latest full crop report, make sure you visit discoverestevan.com.
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1: The Dakota Classic Modified Tour takes over the Estevan Motor Speedway tonight. The event gives local drivers a chance to compete against some of the top modified racers in North America, says President Brad Pearson.
6: Our local talent is on showcase, and a lot of times our locals are winning here, and which makes it fantastic that we show we're as competitive as they come in the States, and just a great night overall.
1: Tonight's races, starting at 7 p.m., will feature modified and stock car races as the second night feature in the six-race tour. The Toronto Blue Jays head to San Francisco looking to snap a scoreless stretch after Sunday's 4-0 loss to the Seattle Mariners. Seattle shut Toronto out of the final two games of the weekend series. The Jays open a three-game series against the Giants tonight with the first pitch at 7:45 p.m.
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1: If you've been waiting for summer to settle in, this is your week. We're looking at sunshine today with a high of 25 and a humidex of 28. Tonight stays mainly clear with a low of 10. Tuesday is the one cloudy day with a high of 23. Then sunshine dominates the forecast, with highs climbing from 28 Wednesday to 31 by Saturday. 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

Hopefully you're having a great day so far here in southeast Saskatchewan and enjoying that sunshine while it lasts. Now, normally when I say that, there's rain associated to the comment, but no, for tomorrow we will see.

The temperatures drop slightly, but just clouds. It is still looking like we'll have a nice hot week here, though. There could be some late night rains starting Wednesday or Thursday. We'll have more details on that coming up after Big Baby No Money with Check. And right now, this is Justin Bieber with Speed Demon.

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9: It'll be sunny today with a high of 25, though it may feel closer to 28. Tonight will clear before a few clouds develop overnight with a low of 10. And then tomorrow will stay cloudy with a high of 23. Find your full five-day forecast anytime at discoverestevan.com.
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That was Talk with Time Machine right here on Sun 102. Speaking of the time, we're about halfway through the hour, meaning I have about a half hour left on the radio. I actually have a little bit to cover here before the hour ends. Let you know about a few things that are coming up here this week. We also have a look at the weather on the way. That'll be after Carl Wolf with Africa. And right now, this is Tame Impala, ex-Jenny with Dracula.

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2: We'll see plenty of sunshine across the southeast today with a high of 25 and a humidex of 28. Tonight stays quiet with clear skies before a few clouds move in overnight with a low of 10. And then for tomorrow, we'll see those clouds stick around with a high of 23. You can find your full five-day forecast anytime online at discoverestevan.com.
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1: Happy Monday, everybody. It is July 6th, and hopefully you survived kind of the wacky weather we've been having the last few days. I'm Vincent Dupuis, and here's what's making headlines today. Tornado warnings went out over the southeast on the weekend with two separate systems coming through. The main impact on Friday was seen further to the west, says Environment Canada meteorologist Christy Kleimhage.
2: We have seen the confirmation of two tornadoes on the 3rd at about 4 o'clock or so. One run around the Edom, Saskatchewan area, and one around the Springwater area of kind of west central Saskatchewan. So some stronger storms there in terms of other reports from Friday.
1: One funnel cloud was seen near Pangman on Friday, with plenty of rain and heavy winds coming alongside. 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
3: I think fun to break the stigma of addiction. It's good to have community come together and just see everybody living their best versions of themselves. And also, too, the opposite of addiction is connection, right? So when people are in addiction, they're isolated, they're lonely, they're fearful. They may not think the best version of themselves. So when they come to events like this, it just really emphasizes that it's a we, not an I in recovery.
1: Organizers say the annual gathering is designed to bring the community together and recognize personal achievements. Water conditions at local reservoirs look much different than they did just a few weeks ago. An unusually wet spring and start to summer have brought major changes to shoreline areas across the region, creating new conditions for both boaters and anglers. Prairie Pro Outfitters owner Ralph Smart says the change has been impossible to miss.
4: So our lake level has come up over 2 feet here from the recent rains. Shorelines are now underwater, more so than they were before.
1: The higher water is expected to remain a factor for lake users heading into the heart of the summer season. Fears about the future of agribition are being put to rest. On Friday, Brand President Sean Semple announced an additional $8.5 million investment that will see a new structure on the grounds to house cattle since the Canada Centre won't be available. Semple says he made a commitment to agribition when making the Real Centre deal with the city, a deal that is still being finalized.
5: Brandt intends to preemptively honour that commitment, even though I'm not legally binding to do so, or nor do we have a deal done with the city yet.
1: Semple also said other farm groups losing their office space at the Canada Centre aren't being evicted. The Real Centre is simply taking action according to the terms of their leases, which runs month to month.
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1: The Estevan Brewers U18-AA team split their weekend on the diamond. On July 4th, rain forced a scheduled home doubleheader against the Regina White Sox to be moved to Carnduff. The Brewers made most of the change, earning a 10-0 Mercy Rule victory on Game 1 and a 13-6 win on Game 2. The following day, Estevan dropped both ends of the doubleheader against the Saskatoon Phillies, losing 11-8 and 22-2. Meanwhile, Estevan Minor Baseball is preparing to host provincials later this month for the U11 AAA Tier 1, U11 AA Tier 2C, 15U AA Tier 3, and 13U AA Tier 5 divisions.
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1: For the rest of today, expect a mix of sun and cloud with clearing skies as the day goes on. It'll be a comfortable afternoon with a high of plus 26. Heading into tonight, skies clear with an overnight low of plus 11. Tomorrow turns cloudy with a high of plus 21. Wednesday brings sunshine and a high of plus 27. Thursday stays sunny with another high of 27. Friday warms up to a high of plus 21. And Saturday with a high of plus 32. For your 5-day forecast, you can visit discoverestevan.com.
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0: metric and give me sympathy. Good afternoon. I'm Ken O'Neill. Hope you had a great first weekend of July. It was early Saturday afternoon. I all of a sudden lost interest in the FIFA World Cup. Yep. It was great to see Canada get to the round of 16, but the 3-0 Morocco win advances them to the quarterfinals and eliminates Team Canada. Still just under 2 weeks until this year's World Cup wraps up. We did ourselves proud.
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9: For the rest of today, expect a mix of sun and cloud with clearing skies with a high of plus 24. Tonight, we'll clear up with a high of plus 11. And tomorrow, will be cloudy with a high of plus 21. For your local 5-day forecast, you can download our Discover Estevan app.
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0: I told you on Friday that I'd have an update for you today, and here it is. I'm Ken O'Neill. Joey Chestnut is still the king of Coney Island, New York. He ate his way to an 18th career title at the Nathan's Famous Hot Dog Eating Contest. Chestnut put away 66 hot dogs and buns in 10 minutes flat. His closest competitor ate 50. Chestnut didn't top last year's total, but the heat was definitely a factor. The temperature was like 38 degrees or 100 degrees in American math. That makes the win even more impressive. Teddy Swims on the way.
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8: For the rest of the day, skies gradually clear with a high of plus 24. Tonight stays clear with a low of plus 11. Tomorrow turns cloudy with a high of plus 21. On Wednesday, the sunshine will return with a high of plus 27. For your local 5-day forecast, you can download our Discover Estevan app.
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0: PDA, it's Scott Hellman, and I'm Ken O'Neill. Lady Gaga next. Have you signed up for the Daily News? We deliver the top local stories of the day every afternoon. 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
1: Happy Monday, everybody. It is July 6th, and hopefully we all beat the weather this weekend because it was, for once, not raining and mostly hot. I am Vincent Dupuis, and here's what's making the news today. The Southeast saw multiple weather warnings over the weekend, including a tornado warning on Sunday. Environment Canada meteorologist Christy Kleiman-Hagen explains the close call seen in a couple of areas in the Southeast.
2: Golf ball size hail reported in the Red Furs area. Very strong wind gusts in the Leader region, up to 120 kilometers per hour last night. And then a couple of funnel cloud reports as well around the Carnduff area and Eston area. No word on any touchdowns yet, so we'll still take a look, and we're still gathering all of that severe weather from yesterday.
1: Kleiman-Hagen says the Pangman area also saw a funnel cloud on Friday. A celebration hosted by St. Joseph's Addiction and Recovery Center brought together supporters, families, and local organizations for a day of activities, live entertainment, and fundraising. Organizers say the annual event is an opportunity to showcase the center's work while strengthening relationships throughout the community. St. Joseph's Addiction and Recovery Center, Desiree Bragg, explains the focus of the event.
3: So it's just to bring together and celebrate recovery. You know, people might have this idea that, you know, addiction is a certain kind of person, but it's just an opportunity for us to break that stigma of addiction and just see all of our patients and all of our alumni on, you know, their healthiest versions of themselves. And that's a celebration of recovery right there. And we're so grateful.
1: The gathering features support from several community partners and volunteers. Changing water conditions haven't stopped people from heading out on local lakes. With summer underway, anglers continue searching for productive spots as fish adjust to the seasonal conditions brought on by recent weather. Prairie Pro Outfitters owner Ralph Smart says those putting in the effort are still finding success.
4: The water is nice and clear, so be very selective on your fishing locations right now. We're finding fish are right at the weed line, but small jigs, minnows, crawlers have been working very, very well.
1: Smart says local fishing activity remains strong despite the unusual start to the season. It's not a certainty that Agribition will stay in Regina, but organizers say it's at least a step forward. Brandt's takeover of the Canada Centre at Real District will cost Agribition about 84,000 square feet of livestock space. So Brandt is going to spend $8.5 million on a new structure attached to the International Trade Centre that provides even more space. Agribition President Carl Sauter says it won't just be bigger, but better than the Canada Centre.
5: This is going to be a purpose-built facility for us that will be an even better experience, I think, than the Canada Centre.
1: The event is only committed for another 2 years at Real District, but Sauter says once they've worked with Brandt on this year's show, they'll have a better handle on a future deal.
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1: A weather-related venue change turned into a successful day for the Esteban Brewers U18AA squad on July 4th. The Brewers thanked the Carnduff Ballpark, rec director Jody Wall, and the Regina White Sox after Carnduff hosted the teams following rainfall in Estevan. The Brewers responded with wins of 10-0 and 13-6 over Regina. On July 5th, the team was back in action against the Saskatoon Phillies, falling by scores of 11-8 and 22-2. Estevan Minor Baseball is also gearing up to host provincial tournaments in the 11U AAA Tier 1, 11U AA Tier 2C, 15U AA Tier 3, and 13U AA Tier 5 categories. The Rough Riders are back in the win column after a 27-22 victory over the Red Blacks Friday night in Ottawa. Saskatchewan's defense came through late as the Riders held on for the road win. Their next game is Sunday, July 12th, at home against Hamilton.
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1: For the rest of today, expect a mix of sun and cloud with clearing skies as the day goes on. It'll be a comfortable afternoon with a high of plus 26. Heading into tonight, skies clear with an overnight low of plus 11. Tomorrow turns cloudy with a high of plus 21. Wednesday brings sunshine and a high of plus 27. Thursday stays sunny with another high of 27. Friday warms up to a high of plus 21. And Saturday with a high of plus 32. For your 5-day forecast, you can visit discoverestevan.com.
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7: For the rest of today, expect a mix of sun and cloud with clearing skies with a high of plus 24. Tonight, we'll clear up with a high of plus 11. And tomorrow will be cloudy with a high of plus 21. For your local five-day forecast, you can download our Discover Estevan app.
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13: For the rest of the day, skies gradually clear with a high of plus 24. Tonight stays clear with a low of plus 11. Tomorrow turns cloudy with a high of plus 21. On Wednesday, the sunshine will return with a high of plus 27. For your local five-day forecast, you can download our Discover Estevan app.
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0: Magic and Rude with Ken O'Neill. You know, there are so many incredible women in our community doing amazing work every day, leading businesses, supporting families, volunteering, mentoring, making our city stronger in ways people don't always see. 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
1: Families, friends, and community partners gathered for a day of connection and celebration at St. Joseph's Addiction and Recovery Center. Organizers say the annual event is all about recognizing personal achievements and bringing people together. We'll have highlights from the community gathering coming up.
2: In the pursuit of happiness, Chris Gardner faced setback after setback, financial pressure, family strain, and a future he couldn't see clearly. But he keeps getting up and moving forward. Most of us know that feeling. Health concerns, financial pressures, relationship tensions, life can pile on, and we're left wondering how much more can we bear. 70% of adults say they feel overwhelmed by everyday problems. The Bible tells the story of a man who felt exactly like that. Life kept getting worse instead of better, asking God the same questions many of us ask. Why is this happening? How long will it last? Where are you in all this? But he discovered something powerful. When life is hard, our hope doesn't rest on our circumstances, but on the God who walks with us. This Sunday at the Estevan Church of God on Wellick Road, our topic is, how do I keep going when life gets hard? It's part of our summer series, Help, My Life Feels Like a Movie. I'm Pastor John Moen, inviting you to join us this Sunday at 10:30. 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
1: Happy Monday, everybody. It is July 6th, and hopefully you survived last weekend's hot weather. I am Visit Dupuis, and here's what's making the news today. Tornadoes were the highlight of this weekend's weather, though rainfall came in hard enough to cause overland flooding in the east. The local southeast saw some better conditions, says Environment Canada meteorologist Christy Kleiman-Haga.
2: The rainfall amounts are so variable with this because, of course, if you're in the strongest part of the system, you're getting a lot in a very short period of time and less so if you are you're just outside it. So, I mean, rainfall amounts aren't looking overly impressive. We did see some, you know, reports of, you know, local flooding or water pooling, that sort of thing, but nothing quite to the extent that we saw a little bit further east.
1: Multiple funnel clouds were also reported over the weekend in the southeast. St. Joseph's Addiction and Recovery Center welcomed families and community supporters for its annual summer celebration on Saturday. The event included live music, children's activities, and opportunities for visitors to connect with each other. Organizers say creating a welcoming atmosphere is an important part of bringing people together. Desiree Bragg with St. Joseph's Addiction and Recovery Center highlights some of the activities offered during the day.
3: We want to make it family friendly, right? So we've got a kids corner over there. We've got face painting and temporary tattoos. All the kids get free ice cream when they come in. And then, of course, our bouncy castle, our petting zoo, and then our ice cream truck. Right? It's just so grateful.
1: The annual event combined family fun with community connection. Prairie Pro Outfitters owner Ralph Smart says local anglers now have access to more detailed information about area reservoirs. Smart provided an update on a mapping project designed to help people better understand local waters.
4: Boundary is completed now. You can get the app for your phone. Extremely detailed mapping under Angler's Edge Mapping. And we have been working diligently on the rest of Rafferty from the causeway at the north end south. It just takes hours and hours and hours to finish it, but we're working hard on it.
1: The maps are available through the Angler's Edge app, alongside information for other lakes across Saskatchewan and Manitoba. Fears about the future of agribition are being put to rest. On Friday, Brandt President Sean Semple announced additional $8.5 million investment that will see a new structure on the grounds to house cattle since Canada Centre won't be available. Semple says he made a commitment to agribition when making the real district deal with the city, a deal that is still being finalized.
5: Brandt intends to preemptively honor that commitment, even though I'm not legally binding to do so, nor do we have a deal done with the city yet.
1: Semple also said other farm groups losing their office space at the Canada Centre aren't being evicted. Real District is simply taking action according to the terms of their leases, which runs month to month.
0: Discover Estevan Sports.
1: While the Saskatchewan Premier Baseball League All-Star Game planned for July 1st in Estevan was cancelled, local baseball fans still had plenty to look forward to. The Estevan Brewers U18-18 defeated the Regina White Sox 10-0 and 13-6 on July 4th in Carnduff after rain forced a change in venue. Two hometown players, Riker Wall and Court Barber, had the opportunity to play in front of local supporters. The Brewers then fell 11-8 and 22-2 to the Saskatoon Phillies on July 5th. Estevan will host provincials July 17th and 19th for 11U AAA Tier 1, 11U AA Tier 2C, 15U AA Tier 3, and July 24th to 26th for 17U AA Tier 5. The Saskatchewan Roughriders held on in Ottawa Friday night, defeating the Red Blacks 27-22. The win moves Saskatchewan to a 3-1 win-loss rating. The Riders return home next Sunday to host the Hamilton Tiger Cats at Mosaic Stadium.
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1: For the rest of today, expect a mix of sun and cloud with clearing skies as the day goes on. It'll be a comfortable afternoon with a high of plus 26. Heading into tonight, skies clear with an overnight low of plus 11. Tomorrow turns cloudy with a high of plus 21. Wednesday brings sunshine and a high of plus 27. Thursday stays sunny with another high of 27. Friday warms up to a high of plus 21. And Saturday with a high of plus 32. For your five-day forecast, you can visit discoverestevan.com.
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7: For the rest of today, expect a mix of sun and cloud with clearing skies with a high of plus 24. Tonight, we'll clear up with a high of plus 11. And tomorrow, will be cloudy with a high of plus 21. For your local five-day forecast, you can download our Discover Estevan app.
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7: For the rest of the day, skies gradually clear with a high of plus 24. Tonight stays clear with a low of plus 11. Tomorrow turns cloudy with a high of plus 21. On Wednesday, the sunshine will return with a high of plus 27. For your local five-day forecast, you can download our Discover Estevan app.
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0: Control Alt Delete. That's Rev, and I'm Ken O'Neill. Elton John and Dua Lipa, Cold Heart next. Welcome to the dog days of summer. We're in it now. It goes until August 11th, the hottest, most sweltering days of the year. The saying comes from ancient sky watchers who noticed this period aligns with the rising of Sirius, the dog star, the brightest star in the night sky. Ancient Greeks and Romans believed the combined heat of the sun and the bright Sirius star was responsible for the hot summer weather. Let's embrace it. In no time, it'll be minus 28 again.
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1: Happy Monday, everybody. It is July 6th, and hopefully you survived kind of the wacky weather we've been having the last few days. I'm Vincent Dupuis, and here's what's making headlines today. Tornado warnings went out over the southeast on the weekend with two separate systems coming through. The main impact on Friday was seen further to the west, says Environment Canada meteorologist Christy Kleimhage.
2: We have seen the confirmation of two tornadoes on the 3rd at about 4 o'clock or so. One run around the Edam, Saskatchewan area, and one around the Springwater area of kind of west central Saskatchewan. So some stronger storms there in terms of other reports from Friday.
1: One funnel cloud was seen near Pankman on Friday, with plenty of rain and heavy winds coming alongside. 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
3: I think fun to break the stigma of addiction. It's good to have community come together and just see everybody living their best versions of themselves. And also, too, the opposite of addiction is connection, right? So when people are in addiction, they're isolated, they're lonely, they're fearful. They may not think the best version of themselves. So when they come to events like this, it just really emphasizes that it's a we, not an I in recovery.
1: Organizers say the annual gathering is designed to bring the community together and recognize personal achievements. Water conditions at local reservoirs look much different than they did just a few weeks ago. An unusually wet spring and start to summer have brought major changes to shoreline areas across the region, creating new conditions for both boaters and anglers. Prairie Pro Outfitters owner Ralph Smart says the change has been impossible to miss.
4: Our lake level has come up over 2 feet here from the recent rains. Shorelines are now underwater, more so than they were before.
1: The higher water is expected to remain a factor for lake users heading into the heart of the summer season. Fears about the future of agribition are being put to rest. On Friday, Brand President Sean Semple announced an additional $8.5 million investment that will see a new structure on the grounds to house cattle since the Canada Centre won't be available. Semple says he made a commitment to agribition when making the Real Centre deal with the city, a deal that is still being finalized.
5: Brandt intends to preemptively honour that commitment, even though I'm not legally binding to do so, or nor do we have a deal done with the city yet.
1: Semple also said other farm groups losing their office space at the Canada Centre aren't being evicted. The Real Centre is simply taking action according to the terms of their leases, which runs month to month.
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1: The Estevan Brewers U18-AA team split their weekend on the diamond. On July 4th, rain forced a scheduled home doubleheader against the Regina White Sox to be moved to Carnduff. The Brewers made most of the change, earning a 10-0 Mercy Rule victory on Game 1 and a 13-6 win on Game 2. The following day, Estevan dropped both ends of the doubleheader against the Saskatoon Phillies, losing 11-8 and 22-2. Meanwhile, Estevan Minor Baseball is preparing to host provincials later this month for the U11 AAA Tier 1, U11 AA Tier 2C, 15U AA Tier 3, and 13U AA Tier 5 divisions.
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1: For the rest of today, expect a mix of sun and cloud with clearing skies as the day goes on. It'll be a comfortable afternoon with a high of plus 26. Heading into tonight, skies clear with an overnight low of plus 11. Tomorrow turns cloudy with a high of plus 21. Wednesday brings sunshine and a high of plus 27. Thursday stays sunny with another high of 27. Friday warms up to a high of plus 21. And Saturday with a high of plus 32. For your five-day forecast, you can visit discoverestevan.com.
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0: Kaiser Hideaway. I'm Ken O'Neill. Don't know if you heard, but there was a wedding over the weekend, an intimate little gathering with 1,000 guests at Madison Square Garden. Taylor and Travis are married now. They had two wedding singers at the reception, Stevie Nicks and Paul McCartney. Any bet this whole thing is going to be a documentary soon? Her song from Toy Story 5 is next.
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10: 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But he keeps getting up and moving forward. Most of us know that feeling. 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The Bible tells the story of a man who felt exactly like that. 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Asking God the same questions many of us ask. Why is this happening? How long will it last? 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But he discovered something powerful. When life is hard, our hope doesn't rest on our circumstances, but on the God who walks with us. 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I'm Pastor John Moen, inviting you to join us this Sunday at 10:30. 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
13: For the rest of today, expect a mix of sun and cloud with clearing skies with a high of plus 24. Tonight, we'll clear up with a high of plus 11. And tomorrow will be cloudy with a high of plus 21. For your local five-day forecast, you can download our Discover Estevan app.
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0: I'm Ken O'Neill. Bruno Mars still really strong on American Top 40 with Ryan Seacrest. I Just Might was number two again. We'll hear that song next. Have you checked out the feature, Her Voice, on our website? We're telling the story of someone who's made a great impact right here at home. 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
11: For the rest of the day, skies gradually clear with a high of plus 24. Tonight stays clear with a low of plus 11. Tomorrow turns cloudy with a high of plus 21. On Wednesday, the sunshine will return with a high of plus 27. For your local five-day forecast, you can download our Discover Estevan app.
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0: Two Punks in Love, that's Bulow. I'm Ken O'Neill. Ray, Where Is My Husband, coming up in just a minute. And don't miss your local news update. That's at 4.
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1: Happy Monday, everybody. It is July 6th, and hopefully we all beat the weather this weekend because it was, for once, not raining and mostly hot. I am Vincent Dupuis, and here's what's making the news today. The Southeast saw multiple weather warnings over the weekend, including a tornado warning on Sunday. Environment Canada meteorologist Christy Kleiman-Hagen explains the close call seen in a couple of areas in the Southeast.
2: Golf ball-sized hail reported in the Red Furs area. Very strong wind gusts in the Leader region, up to 120 kilometers per hour last night. And then a couple of funnel cloud reports as well around the Carnduff area and Eston area. No word on any touchdowns yet, so we'll still take a look, and we're still gathering all of that severe weather from yesterday.
1: Kleiman-Hagen says the Pangman area also saw a funnel cloud on Friday. A celebration hosted by St. Joseph's Addiction and Recovery Center brought together supporters, families, and local organizations for a day of activities, live entertainment, and fundraising. Organizers say the annual event is an opportunity to showcase the center's work while strengthening relationships throughout the community. St. Joseph's Addiction and Recovery Center, Desiree Bragg, explains the focus of the event.
3: So it's just to bring together and celebrate recovery. You know, people might have this idea that, you know, addiction is a certain kind of person, but it's just an opportunity for us to break that stigma of addiction and just see all of our patients and all of our alumni on, you know, their healthiest versions of themselves. And that's a celebration of recovery right there. And we're so grateful.
1: The gathering features support from several community partners and volunteers. Changing water conditions haven't stopped people from heading out on local lakes. With summer underway, anglers continue searching for productive spots as fish adjust to the seasonal conditions brought on by recent weather. Prairie Pro Outfitters owner Ralph Smart says those putting in the effort are still finding success.
4: The water is nice and clear, so be very selective on your fishing locations right now. We're finding fish are right at the weed line, but small jigs, minnows, crawlers have been working very, very well.
1: Smart says local fishing activity remains strong despite the unusual start to the season. It's not a certainty that Agribition will stay in Regina, but organizers say it's at least a step forward. Brandt's takeover of the Canada Centre at Real District will cost Agribition about 84,000 square feet of livestock space. So Brandt is going to spend $8.5 million on a new structure attached to the International Trade Centre that provides even more space. Agribition President Carl Sauter says it won't just be bigger, but better than the Canada Centre.
5: This is going to be a purpose-built facility for us that will be an even better experience, I think, than the Canada Center.
1: The event is only committed for another 2 years at Real District, but Sauter says once they've worked with Brandt on this year's show, they'll have a better handle on a future deal.
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1: A weather-related venue change turned into a successful day for the Estevan Brewers U18AA squad on July 4th. The Brewers thanked the Carnduff Ballpark, Rec Director Jody Wall, and the Regina White Sox after Carnduff hosted the teams following rainfall in Estevan. The Brewers responded with wins of 10-0 and 13-6 over Regina. On July 5th, the team was back in action against the Saskatoon Phillies, falling by scores of 11-8 and 22-2. Estevan Minor Baseball is also gearing up to host provincial tournaments in the 11U AAA Tier 1, 11U AA Tier 2C, 15U AA Tier 3, and 13U AA Tier 5 categories. The Rough Riders are back in the win column after a 27-22 victory over the Red Blacks Friday night in Ottawa. Saskatchewan's defense came through late as the Riders held on for the road win. Their next game is Sunday, July 12th, at home against Hamilton.
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1: For the rest of today, expect a mix of sun and cloud with clearing skies as the day goes on. It'll be a comfortable afternoon with a high of plus 26. Heading into tonight, skies clear with an overnight low of plus 11. Tomorrow turns cloudy with a high of plus 21. Wednesday brings sunshine and a high of plus 27. Thursday stays sunny with another high of 27. Friday warms up to a high of plus 21, and Saturday with a high of plus 32. For your 5-day forecast, you can visit discoverestevan.com.
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0: really wasn't a great day yesterday for the Toronto Blue Jays. Their 9-game road trip continues. They're done in Seattle, thankfully. Lost 2 in a row there. Now it's 3 games in San Francisco starting tonight. They get Thursday off and then 3 more in San Diego before the All-Star break.
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9: In the pursuit of happiness, Chris Gardner faced setback after setback, financial pressure, family strain, and a future he couldn't see clearly. But he keeps getting up and moving forward. Most of us know that feeling. Health concerns, financial pressures, relationship tensions, life can pile on, and we're left wondering how much more can we bear. 70% of adults say they feel overwhelmed by everyday problems. The Bible tells the story of a man who felt exactly like that. Life kept getting worse instead of better, asking God the same questions many of us ask. Why is this happening? How long will it last? Where are you in all this? But he discovered something powerful. When life is hard, our hope doesn't rest on our circumstances, but on the God who walks with us. This Sunday at the Estevan Church of God on Wellick Road, our topic is, how do I keep going when life gets hard? 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I'm Pastor John Moen, inviting you to join us this Sunday at 10:30. 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
1: Discover Estevan weather.
12: For the rest of the day, sky is gradually clear with a high of plus 24. Tonight stays clear with a low of plus 11. Tomorrow turns cloudy with a high of plus 21. On Wednesday, the sunshine will return with a high of plus 27. For your local 5-day forecast, you can download our Discover Estevan app.
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0: Ariana Grande in just a minute. I'm Ken O'Neill. Happy Monday in the CFL. The weekend winners included the Stampeders, Rough Riders, BC Lions, and Winnipeg. For week six, the lineup has Ottawa in Edmonton Thursday night, the Argos in Winnipeg Friday, Calgary travels to Montreal on Saturday, and the Sunday night game has the Tiger Cats in Regina. The BC Lions have this week off.
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8: For the rest of the day, sky is gradually clear with a high of plus 24. Tonight stays clear with a low of plus 11. Tomorrow turns cloudy with a high of plus 21. On Wednesday, the sunshine will return with a high of plus 27. For your local 5-day forecast, you can download our Discover Estevan app.
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0: Avril Lavigne and Complicated with Ken O'Neill, Miles Smith, and Nice to Meet You on the way next. 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
1: Happy Monday, everybody. It is July 6th, and hopefully you survived last weekend's hot weather. I am Vincent Dupuy, and here's what's making the news today. Tornadoes were the highlight of this weekend's weather, though rainfall came in hard enough to cause overland flooding in the east. The local southeast saw some better conditions, says Environment Canada meteorologist Christy Kleiman-Haga.
2: The rainfall amounts are so variable with this because, of course, if you're in the strongest part of the system, you're getting a lot in a very short period of time and less so if you are you're just outside it. So, I mean, rainfall amounts aren't looking overly impressive. We did see some, you know, reports of, you know, local flooding or water pooling, that sort of thing, but nothing quite to the extent that we saw a little bit further east.
1: Multiple funnel clouds were also reported over the weekend in the southeast. St. Joseph's Addiction and Recovery Center welcomed families and community supporters for its annual summer celebration on Saturday. The event included live music, children's activities, and opportunities for visitors to connect with each other. Organizers say creating a welcoming atmosphere is an important part of bringing people together. Desiree Bragg with St. Joseph's Addiction and Recovery Center highlights some of the activities offered during the day.
3: We want to make it family friendly, right? So we've got a kids corner over there. We've got face painting and temporary tattoos. All the kids get free ice cream when they come in. And then, of course, our bouncy castle, our petting zoo, and then our ice cream truck. Right? It's just so grateful.
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4: Boundary is completed now. 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Extremely detailed mapping under Angler's Edge Mapping. And we have been working diligently on the rest of Rafferty from the causeway at the north end south. It just takes hours and hours and hours to finish it, but we're working hard on it.
1: The maps are available through the Angler's Edge app, alongside information for other lakes across Saskatchewan and Manitoba. Fears about the future of agribition are being put to rest. On Friday, Brandt President Sean Semple announced additional $8.5 million investment that will see a new structure on the grounds to house cattle since Canada Centre won't be available. Semple says he made a commitment to agribition when making the real district deal with the city, a deal that is still being finalized.
5: Brandt intends to preemptively honor that commitment, even though I'm not legally binding to do so, or nor do we have a deal done with the city yet.
1: Semple also said other farm groups losing their office space at the Canada Centre aren't being evicted. Real District is simply taking action according to the terms of their leases, which runs month to month.
0: Discover Estevan Sports.
1: While the Saskatchewan Premier Baseball League All-Star Game planned for July 1st in Estevan was cancelled, local baseball fans still had plenty to look forward to. The Estevan Brewers U18-AA team defeated the Regina White Sox 10-0 and 13-6 on July 4th in Carnduff after rain forced a change in venue. Two hometown players, Riker Wall and Court Barber, had the opportunity to play in front of local supporters. The Brewers then fell 11-8 and 22-2 to the Saskatoon Phillies on July 5th. Estevan will host provincials July 17th and 19th for 11U AAA Tier 1, 11U AA Tier 2C, 15U AA Tier 3, and July 24th to 26th for 17U AA Tier 5. The Saskatchewan Roughriders held on in Ottawa Friday night, defeating the Red Blacks 27-22. The win moves Saskatchewan to a 3-1 win-loss rating. The Riders return home next Sunday to host the Hamilton Tiger Cats at Mosaic Stadium.
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1: For the rest of today, expect a mix of sun and cloud with clearing skies as the day goes on. It'll be a comfortable afternoon with a high of plus 26. Heading into tonight, skies clear with an overnight low of plus 11. Tomorrow turns cloudy with a high of plus 21. Wednesday brings sunshine and a high of plus 27. Thursday stays sunny with another high of 27. Friday warms up to a high of plus 21. And Saturday with a high of plus 32. For your five-day forecast, you can visit discoverestevan.com.
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0: Jessia, I'm not pretty. I'm Ken O'Neill. Harry Styles and American Girls coming up at the box office over the 4th of July weekend. It was a strong opening for Minions and Monsters. It made $36.4 million. Good for first place. That bumps Toy Story 5 down to second with its $31 million. And in third, another new movie, Young Washington, with $20.8 million in ticket sales.
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11: For the rest of the day, skies gradually clear with a high of plus 24. Tonight stays clear with a low of plus 11. Tomorrow turns cloudy with a high of plus 21. On Wednesday, the sunshine will return with a high of plus 27. For your local 5-day forecast, you can download our Discover Estevan app.
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1: Nickelback and Rockstar. I'm Ken O'Neill. Olivia Dean and the number one song again over the weekend on American Top 40 with Ryan Seacrest next. If you're a fan of Last Week Tonight with John Oliver, you know back in March he pleaded to get on a soap opera, and his wish has come true twice. He was on his third and final appearance of General Hospital today, and next month, John Oliver will get a three-day arc on Days of Our Lives. Those episodes will air August 11th, 12th, and 14th.
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21: For the rest of the day, skies gradually clear with a high of plus 24. Tonight stays clear with a low of plus 11. Tomorrow turns cloudy with a high of plus 21. On Wednesday, the sunshine will return with a high of plus 27. For your local 5-day forecast, you can download our Discover Estevan app.
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0: Soul Decision and Faded with Ken O'Neill. Dua Lipa and Levitating coming up. And don't miss your latest local news update. That's at 6.
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